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He said, do it. 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Is that you? 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

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Name one. 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

comp 92.3, where Vegas rocks. Welcome to your night show. What's up? It is JD Green. Thank you for having us on. Appreciate you. Looking forward to listening to great music with you tonight. Kicking things off, Breaking Benjamin. Here's Something Wicked.

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Also the station that's trying to get you out of the desert. Desert the desert. Trips to South Dakota this week. We last week gave our friends trips to Boston and Philly. This week it's South Dakota. Next chance to win coming up again tomorrow morning with Gooch. Right now, Sublime.

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0: We get it. 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

Have you heard about the thing we do at 10 o'clock every night here on Comp 92.3? It's called Noise Complaint. It's when we play some songs that you usually don't hear on Comp. A lot of metal, a lot of loud stuff for you. Again, coming up here very soon. We'll do that right around 10 o'clock.

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0: songs that should be on your workout playlist, right? Noise complaint is happening. Typo negative is on right now. Here's Christian Women.
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you've got on Comp 92.3, where Vegas rocks, and we thank you for having us on. I appreciate you. It's JD. We got the nightly news coming up at 11 o'clock. Anything new that you might want to hear? Hit me up, my friends. We'll play that. Also, find me on social media. Instagram, JD Green LV. Green has an E on the end of it. Right now, 3 Days Grace.

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0: 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It's JD Dunn for the night. It was good hanging out with you again tonight. 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Keys, wallet, cell phone, got it all. 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

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Good morning, Angel. I got that Instagram at your buddy Gooch. And yes, I have a whole backpack full of comp rock that I just can't wait to share with you. It's a picnic full of good music. Take a bite. Here's My Chemical Romance. Welcome to the Black Parade. Tis comp.

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Machine Head. God, they need to learn how to end songs faster. They like to draw it out a little. Countin' Natty 2.3, Where Vegas Rocks. It is your buddy Gooch giving you a cyber thumbs up. I'm doing it in real life, but I don't know how to convey that I'm really doing it. But I'm doing it because you earned a thumbs up, damn it. I got the Instagram at your buddy Gooch. So 9 o'clock, yes, the 21-song nonstop block brought to you by Create Credit Union happens, and I will be throwing out some more passes for you to check out Seven Dust and Theory of a Dead Man when they hit up the Bel Air backyard at the brand-new Durango Resort and Casino here in September. What a

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offspring, self-esteem, and look, if my girlfriend that I don't have ever happens to sleep with one of my friends, it's a deal breaker. 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

Breaking Benjamin, The Diary of Jane. Now, they have a new album drop later on this year. Don't know what it's called. Don't know when it's going to drop. I just know they're going to be touring in support of it. And they're going to be coming to town October 2nd, Michelob Ultra Arena with Chevelle. So I'm assuming it's going to drop before then. Comp 92.3, where Vegas rocks. It is your buddy Gooch. And guys, it is that time for the dessert, the desert code word. I'm going to throw out this word, and then you're going to text it back to me to 702-876-3692, and then I'll put you in the running to get on a plane and fly on down to South Dakota so you can enjoy the plains and some bonfires, maybe put on a pair of cowboy boots, cowboy hat, jump on a horse, really get the experience. So the word that you need to text in right now, it's very cowboy. The word is chaps, C-H-A-P-S. Chaps. Text in chaps right now to 702-876-3692 and you will be qualified. If you are the person that's into chaps, please, please wear pants. 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

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So, guys, next hour. That is the 21 song. Actually, it's not even next hour. Usually kicks off at around 8:55. 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Yes, commercial free rock in your ears. And it also comes accompanied with amazing prizes. I'm going to be throwing out those Seven Dust Theory of a Dead Man passes next hour. Just letting you know, you can text your friends and get them in on it, or you can hold that information close to your bosom. 3 Days Grace, the new one, I Don't Want to Go Home Tonight. 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

Windsor, Beverly Hills. You know they're coming to town two times this year. September 18th, they're going to be part of that big radio music festival that pulls really crap rock acts, and then they'll team them up with stupid hip-hop acts. 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Hey, speaking of coming to town, Five Finger Death Punch, they're actually going to be in town September 18th at Michelob Ultra Arena. Why not do that instead of going to that stupid radio fest? Here's Five Finger Death Punch, a little bit off its comp. Was I throwing shade?

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We're doing Seven Dust and Theory of a Dead Man, both of them going to be down at the Bel Air Backyard inside the Durango Resort. September 18th, that's like three bands coming to town hall on the same day. But here's Lit, My Own Worst Enemy is coming.

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What I like to do is I gather up all this commercial free rock that's just laying around. I bund it all up. I just cram it together and then I throw it right in your face and you're like, thanks, Gooch. I'm just one man. But guys, this hour, I will be throwing out some Seven Dust / Theory of a Dead Man passes so you could see them live September 18th when they hit up the Bel Air backyard at the Durango Resort and Casino. That's coming up here in like two songs. So why not play some Green Day? When I come around, it's coming.

Nine-inch nails. Comp 92.3, where Vegas rocks. All right, guys, no more joshing around. I need caller 21 right now, 702-876-3692. If you would like to see these guys and Seven Dust, September 18th, down at the Bel Air Backyard inside the Durango Resort Casino. I'm talking about Theory of a Dead Man, Bad Girlfriend. Caller 21 right now, 702-876-3692. Let's go.

again. I would actually be surprised if that song was called Flying Sober. Comp 92.3, where Vegas rocks. Real quick, forgot to give a big shout out to Alberto. Got himself those 7-Dust/ Theory of a Dead Man passes so we could see him live September 18th at the Bel Air Backyard inside the Durango Resort and Casino. And as always, you're well aware that Dennis Huff has his very own 21-song nonstop walk happening this afternoon, kicking off somewhere between 4:15 4:20, and he'll have some 7-Dust/ Theory of a Dead Man passes there as well. We can't forget about the guys who wake up a little bit later than us, right? Sure, we can judge them. That doesn't mean they don't deserve prizes. It's Linkin Park Faint. 21-song nonstop block brought to you by Create Credit Union continues.

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Now you do what they told you. Now you do what they told you. Now you do what they told you.

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Well, guys, that's it for your buddy Gooch. Got to get going. Sylvia, she comes in right after me. She has got oodles of comp rock. And yes, a chance for you to win some lunch from Stefano's Greek and Mediterranean Grill during the 90-something at noon. And I am done. Well, Evanescence, bring me to life. It's Comp 92.3, where Vegas rocks. I'll see you tomorrow morning. Bye-bye.

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That would be new Five Finger Death Punch. It's called Eye of the Storm. 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Horse. Just one. One little lowly horse. H-O-R-S-E. Send that to 702-876-3692. All the details of Desert the Desert can be found on comp.com, but code word, horse, H-O-R-S-E. 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

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Horse is a code word. These guys will be at Craig Ranch Regional Park October 15th. Turnstile. Look out for me at

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1: 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I smoked for 46 years. I went to a seminar in March the 27th and seen Mark. My best friend came with me. We both went to it and neither one of us smoked a cigarette in almost 7.5 months. I took my three sisters and my brother-in-law and my sister's best friend and went. None of them have smoked a cigarette, and I want to thank you from the bottom of my heart. Thank you.
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come with me because you look so fine that I really want to make you mine. 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
15: Tomorrow, some of us will wake up and it will be our last day on this earth. 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Injured? 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

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Thank you so much for hanging out with me. Dennis is up next. I will leave you with STP and Plush. 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

Calm 92.3, Where Vegas Rocks, Dennis Huff and you. Good afternoon. We have a word for you to text in this hour. Bison, 876-3692. Bison. That could net you a trip to South Dakota because we're trying to get you to desert the desert, man. Latest from 3 Days Grace. Don't want to go home tonight. That is not indicative of my feelings, but it is calm.

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0: 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And because of the seminar, I lost over 27 pounds in a course of about 4 months. And I just want to say how grateful I am and happy for the seminar. And I'm glad I attended.
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Everlast.

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That's what he named his album. I'm all right with it. Somebody here said he was one of the most prolific songwriters of our time. That was Gooch who said that.

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